0: luistert naar Business Beats.
1: Ooh, hey, hey. 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

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Keeping on and on and on and on. 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

0: 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Muziek die werkt. Business Beats.
1: You know, you make me feel so good inside. 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

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And then she kisses me. 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So

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Cause I can do it in the mix. And if your man gives you trouble just to move out on the double, and you don't let it trouble your brain, cause away goes trouble down the drain. Said away goes trouble down the drain.